clap your hands. Well, life on the farm is kind of laid back. 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It's early to rise, early in a sack. I thank God I'm a country boy. Well, a simple kind of life never did me no harm. Raising me a family and working on the farm. Days are all filled with an easy country charm. Thank God I'm a country boy. Well, I got me a

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2: I'm losing my self-control. Yeah, you're starting to trickle back in. But I don't wanna fall down the rabbit hole.

Won't be a check of love and soul. We're gonna cause talk and suspicion. Give an exhibition.

She was storming through the house that day. I could tell she was leaving.

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Just relax, take it easy. You're still young, that's your fault.